0: Big Park, you have VIP in Blackburn. He is in door 6 of a Thornley Coburn train departing Perth in 6 minutes, over.
1: This is the end of 6, Big Park, up.

0: CSA, Perth Underground, Perth Underground, TVM control, over.
1: TVM, this is CSA Underground, receiving.
0: Yeah, I've got an elderly couple, a Mr. and Mrs. Heisman, that boarded the train first carriage at Greenwood, at the train that left at 7:58, headed to you. They're an elderly couple with luggage, just a little bit, probably a bit confused with some mobility issues as well, that need to go to the Bunbury platform, if you could assist, over.
1: Yeah, Roger. So door one, could you please repeat that name? Over.
0: Yes, to Mr. and Mrs. Heisman. Over.
1: Mr. and Mrs. Heisman for door one, service departed Greenwood at 7:58. CSA Underground out.

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0: AVM, can we get a reboot on our AVM at Rockingham? It's currently got out of service.
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0: CSA first,
1: receiving.
0: Yeah, I've got Shigong for you at the gate, over.
1: Message received on my way.

0: Fremantle, Fremantle, this is CSA Subiaco, over.
1: CSA Subiaco, this is CSA Fremantle, go ahead.
0: Fremantle, package with the driver, train left here, 8:15, over.
1: CSA Subiaco, CSA Fremantle, did you copy that?
2: PTA Fremantle here. Yes, the train just departed the vehicle.
1: Started 8:15 package with driver. Over.
2: That is received. Thank you.
3: Delta 1. Delta 1, Oscar 1.
1: Fremantle out.
4: Oscar 1, Delta 1, currently Swanbourne.
3: Perfect. Service departed Dick Street a couple of minutes ago. Railcar 335, mail at Victoria Street has gone around the ped gate and crossed through the level crossing in front of a stationary down service and boarded door 1 towards you. Caucasian male, he's got a black and white shirt on with anime or manga characters all over it, black pants, black shoes, black backpack, and he has brown hands and a ponytail bun. If you guys can make that service, have a chat to him, please.
4: Yeah, Roger. Can you just go again with the door number?
3: He boarded door number 1, so it's going to be the front carriage.
4: Roger.
3: I'll email you an image of him.

0: Okay, big talk, big talk. See you later.
1: Okay, see you later.
0: You have VIP Shagun. He is in door 6 of a Thornley Coburn service, departing Perth in 5 minutes. Over.
1: This is Steve, Shagun, door 6. Big part out.

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0: 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I've got an elderly couple looking to go to the Australian platform, over.
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1: Yeah, sorry mate, we were the wrong side of Swanbourne. Try to meet it at Graham Street, missed it by 10 seconds.
2: 12, but thank you.

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1: Oscar 1, go ahead.
0: Can I send you guys an email just regarding a trespass offence that occurred on Victoria Street through the double crossing? Males on board a service towards Perth just left Swanbourne on the approach to Claremont, rail car 335. If I send you guys an image, can you meet that train and have a chat to him about this trespass incident?
1: See that.

0: 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The AVM reboot didn't work, so it might not be your job.
1: TVM's out of the office, we'll pass.
0: Thanks for that. TSA Rockingham out.

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0: Roger, BIP Kevin McBridey, trains on the approach to Rockingham for a bit of time. He's in door 5, lead car 4059.
1: Okay, so did you say door 1 for Kevin, left Rockingham, over?
0: Negative, door 5, lead set 4059.
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0: Go ahead, first assist.
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0: Train is between West Leederville and City West and still on board.
1: Roger, received. Do we have a door number by any chance?
0: The one behind the driver's cab, door number one.
1: Received, thank you.

0: Affirmative. Spider City West, still on board.
1: Thank you. Great out to you. Can we get cameras pop on my please? Round door one.
2: The cameras will be up.

0: South Horseshoe 1, over.
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2: Copy, currently dealing with a security incident.
1: No worries, disregards.

0: 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He cuts between the weight of the boom gate and the fence line, runs across the level crossing, and then boards the service.
1: Yeah, roger, I see, thank you.

Rev 133, November 1, give me a call.

0: Rockingham, Rockingham base.
1: Rockingham receiving, over.
0: Bike shelter number 2, not sure if you can educate us, is that the north one or the south one?
1: Bike shelter number 2, I'm assuming the one that was told you this morning is the south one.
0: Roger, thanks.

0: type space. BSA Perth, BSA Perth space.
1: Thanks for receiving.
2: Good morning. Just had a member of public leave a bike in the forecourt just where the ticket machine and then proceeded to board a train, so you can probably work out what the go is. But just wondering if you could maybe just take it to the info centre and they can lodge it as lost property.
1: Yeah, message received. We'll deal with that. Thanks, mate. See you safe, Perth.

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0: Yes, school group, Comet Bay, just left Woomba, door 9, door 9, over.
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0: Please have a camera on IC 1 mile going down the stairs to platform number 2 side, wearing all black, black hoodie, white sleeper. No ticket shown, over.
1: Your cameras are up.

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1: Yeah, Roger. He boarded the Yanchiup service second last door, I think it is. 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
0: Copy on last.
1: Last door, it was door 10, I think.

0: Bay, this is Cam Scott. Can you have, can you review the camera on the platform 2 Armadale N 3IC3 Mel, the transponder?
1: Did they board that train, or where are they now?
0: Negative. 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
1: Roger. 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
0: Coal group heading towards Underground, they're going to the museum, and they just left from Bull Creek in the first carriage, and it's a huge group, about 120 students, including a wheelchair. Over.
1: Yeah. But school group arriving from Bull Creek, train left Bull Creek.
0: Correct. PTA Bull Creek out.

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0: 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He would like to go to Claremont. 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

0: 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Are you available for IMS? 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

0: 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CSA Perth receiving. CSA Perth, would you please meet us in the underpass for school group, over.
1: On my way, over. 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

0: confirmed. This is CSC Underground. They're heading to the museum. Over.
1: Thank you.
0: CSC Perth out.

0: driver. This is Rev 223. We are on a service having a ticketing issue.
1: You have a ticketing issue on board up service on the middle line. Could you please advise where you are at the moment or where your next station is?
0: Bayswater.
1: Roger. Any transit officers at Bayswater or Perth side of Bayswater for a ticketing matter, Oscar?
0: Just reaching Bayswater. It's an up service.
1: Thank you. Delta for Oscar One location.
2: Well, we are currently at Midland.
1: Thank you. Victor 60, Oscar One location.
3: One Victor 60, we're currently at High Wycombe.
1: Thank you. Rev 223, if this issue is still on board by the time it gets to Perth, please let me know and I can get Perth Transit officers to meet you.

Space. This is Rev 96. Can I have camera at Claysbrook for the approaching up service Midland 27?

0: pregnancy. Can I get an ID show of the IC1 male wearing all black, red cap? I just go to Fred Claybrook for refusing details.
1: Roger, camera's up, Claybrook.

0: PSW-19. Can I get ID share of that male and disregard camera of that place too? Oscar 1, Rev-96.
1: Oscar 1 receiving.
0: Oscar 1, Rev-96.
1: Rev-96, Oscar 1 receiving.
0: Oscar 1, just disregard the dipping issue for the up cell line. PY Board of Fed Facebook.
1: Roger, thank you.

0: CSA, Tunelup, Clarkson, over.
1: Yes, there's Tunelup, receiving, over.
0: There are 43 students from Summerlee and 6 adults. Just left Clarkson, doors 9 and 10, over.
1: Door 9 and 10 for the school group. I will assist them. Thank you, Mark. Tunelup.

0: 834, are you Bottle Farm East, please?
1: Uh-huh. How are you going?
2: I'm
1: at
2: 6:00.
1: Oh, I am?
2: Yeah.
1: Okay, so what time do you have to be there? Can you give it at least 5 minutes before you tag it?
0: November 1, 334, your Bottle Farm East, please? Over.
2: That's 34 November 1, can you give me a call?

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1: Fremantle, a little bit quiet, but readable.
0: Okay, Fremantle out.

0: you say, man droppings?
1: Say, man receiving.
0: Once that service leaves on one, the next incoming, we'll do a bobo before he makes his return to Perth. Over.
1: Yeah, roger that. The next service on one, we'll do a bobo into the port departing.
0: Thank you. Pins out.

0: go 10 in the cam bar next to the CSA office near the ramp. Sound like on the bow, I'm going to do it. One second, come on.
1: Roger, cameras are up on him.

0: and the POI say he can't move and someone puts him over, if you can use the camera, just bring it over.
1: Councillor, just go again with your broadcast. Whereabouts did this occur?
0: He said he's been put to just where he's currently now.
1: Roger, we're just a review.

0: 2 currently at Godson. Roger, can you hit the comms guy, have a chat to this male? It looks like he was assaulted, shoved to the floor at the pedestrian crossing just outside the office.
1: This is Kev Scott. The person says he can't move. He may require some medical assistance. And he's the police attendant as well.
0: Is that? If you want to call through to CMR with details, then we can get the ambulance going.
1: This ambulance is called.

0: to Oscar 1. Delta 2, receive. So just a review of this incident. It appears that the suspect is still on flight and maybe a tradesperson from the that little house or the HMAS's house between Albany Highway and Kelmscott train station.
1: Receiving. Do we know if the victim wants a catch up put on for this, as it's more of an adult?
0: I'm hoping you can find out when you get there, but he has hit his head on the pedestrian gate fencing. But when you go there, if you can just do a bit more investigation for us, I'm more than happy to put one on. We just need more information about how this has occurred.
1: To receive, we'll do our best and I'll give you a call later with the details. That's the one.

Scott, Kelm Scott, base. SJA job is on 532 is the job number. 532. Can see they're on the phone to you at the moment.

0: to 2 Oscar 1.
1: Receiving.
0: I put a catch up one for it, where it does look unprovoked, but we're unsure if it was previous interactions. But the CAD number is 485-886. I repeat, 485-886.
1: The one, the Delta 2, from what we can gather so far from the person in front of us, he has potentially provoked it.
0: Roger, well, he can explain that to police when they get there, if they get there.

0: Perth, CSA Perth. This is PTA Yanchep. Over.
1: CSA Perth receiving.
0: CSA Perth. 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
0: CSA Underground, the train departing in 1 minute. I got VIP Kathy on door 4. She requires a ramp at Underground Station. Over.
2: I've got Kathy in door 4, train departing Yanchep in a minute. CSA Underground out.
0: Over.
3: Next train into you, door number R11, reports of a red lunchbox left under a seat. Can you have a look? Door R11.
2: Thanks, mate. Is that on the up or the down to Bull Creek?
3: Sorry, on the down. Just left EQ.

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1: Platform 5, go ahead.
0: Base, can I just get cameras down here at platform 5 on the seat? I have a gentleman with a white cap, black jacket, blue jeans. He's claiming he has having a heart attack. Over.
1: Roger, cameras are up. Do we need to call an ambulance?
0: Basically, just stand by. Over.
1: Yeah, Roger. Whilst that's going on, if someone can get a defib handy, that'll be great.
0: Base platform 5, the gentleman is requesting an ambulance. Over.
1: Roger, if you just want to give base a call with some details, and we will organise the job.

0: staff on 5 with the medical. Just want to confirm, is someone giving us a call or are you calling direct?
1: I'm going to give you a call, just trying to send details, thank you.

station coordinator, Liz, can we possibly get that barrier around the gentleman, if that's okay? Might be a good idea.

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1: Roger, just keep that handy in the office. I'll we'll liaise with the owner and see what they want to do.
0: Thanks, Base. Bull Creek out.

0: Fieste 5 puta, 5 puta, Fieste moli.
1: Fieste moli, this is 5 puta.
0: Can you check service that just departed Molly, door 4, special needs Alan, whether she requires any assistance?
1: Alan, 5 puta out.

0: Bird 2 base.
1: Yes, Dog 2, go ahead.
0: Roger, sorry, just wanted to confirm, I take it he's gone now. Do we need to cancel SJ or have you guys spoken to them direct?
1: The TSA on the council platform, I believe, has cancelled the job already, so you won't have to do anything.
0: Roger, apologies. Yeah, sorry, he was the one who put the job on. All good, thanks.
1: I'll give up the one call shortly for some more information.

0: Right, Perth Underground, Perth Underground TVM control, over.
1: This is Perth Underground, over.
0: Catherine is currently at Canning Bridge, waiting to catch the next train to you. If you could assist, please, over.
1: That was received. Do we happen to have a door number at all, over?
0: No, we don't, but she usually gets around the middle of the train, over.
1: Yeah, message received, CSA Underground House.
2: Perth staff with the medical, this is CSA Perth. Ambulance has just arrived, I'll bring them through very shortly.

0: 2, Delta 2 Oscar 1.
1: Oscar 1, Delta 2 receiving.
0: Are you guys happy to tackle this issue without police? I can call up and cancel this job.
2: Dog 2, yeah, you can definitely cancel that job. Our guy is going to go speak to police anyway to put a report in. So yeah, you can definitely cancel that job. Thank you, Oscar 1.

0: Delta to Oscar One. Do you have an action report number I can just pop on this job in case it needs following up?
1: Oscar One, Delta Two. Today's day, time 10:08 and 87459.

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1: Roger, Kelmscott, standby. 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

0: Your package with the driver train departing as we go.
1: Yes, this is CS. Thank you, Amadeo. 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
0: CS, say Gosnas, Amadeo. Good morning, Gosnas. Your package with the driver train left as we go.
2: Package is the driver, much received. Thanks, Ramesh. 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

ಸರ್ ಆ ಮಾಡೆಲ್ ಅದ. This is Armored Air, please collect the package from the driver, train just depart Armored Air Station, over.

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1: TVM is out
0: of the office. Yeah, Dave, could you please let Perth Bus Stop Security know that I'm on my way with VIP in Blackburn, over?
1: Roger, will do.

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0: First off, could you make your way up to Econ 1 for customer assistance, over.
2: This is PDA Murdoch. Can you have cameras at the stage? Over.

0: 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Over.
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1: Medoc, is that the man with the cream colored hat?
0: Yes, that's the one. You can see the camera, he's outside the station now.
1: Roger, clearing Medoc.

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1: Delta 3, go.
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1: Delta 3, all received. Thank you.

0: Transit Oscar 1.
1: Oscar 1, was that for Perth?
0: Perth Transit, apparently there's a fight in the rear carriage of the service of Platform 8. If someone can head over, please.
1: Head on the way.

0: Transit Susquehanna. One. So apparently the driver said it was all cleared up now and they're on the move, so I am not sure about what has occurred.
1: All right, cheers, mate.

0: 1, this is first up.
1: Go ahead first.
0: Roger, we spoke to one of the parties. It was just a verbal altercation, but no further action. They sorted it between themselves.
1: Roger, thank you.

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1: Base receiving, unknown call sign.
0: Set eyes on a one IC one female. She's heading to Horseshoe One. 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Over.
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0: number one, number one, distance 1243. Are you available for, are you back? The red call, thank you, I don't want to call.
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3: Hey guys, we've got one female in custody. Can you make your way to hold himself?
4: Received train from EQ in 3, be there in about 5.

Bayswater, Bayswater, this is at 96. Bayswater, this is at 96. Bayswater Remnant 6, VIP, Sajjad, just depart, Midland, to 5, we want you to get off at Meltham and go to Red Cliff.

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1: Bayswater
0: receiving,
1: go ahead.
0: I believe Rev96 is trying to get a hold of you. They have a VIP on board a service that's just left Guildford. That person needs to get off at Meltham and go to Redcliffe. Could you please assist at Meltham? Over.
1: VM, can get the rev guide asking you to get off at 5. This was trying to Redcliffe rather than going all the way to Meltham.
0: Roger, it's best that you contact Rev 96 yourself and convey that, or you could meet the train at Bayswater.
1: Roger, we'll call him up. Rev 96, this is CSA at Bayswater. 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Rev 96, in regards to this POI that needs to get off at Meltham, is it possible that you can escort him to get off at Bayswater so we can send him on the High Wycombe train to Redcliffe?
2: We already asked him, but if you want, you can chat with him on that station. He's on door 5, such a VIP address.
1: So is he a VIP in door 5, is that correct?
2: That's correct.
1: Have you had a chat with him in regards to getting off at Bayswater?
2: I asked him, but once again, I will ask him and let you know.
1: Roger, standing by.
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1: Yeah, Rev 96, this is Bay's water.
0: Charlie is happy to get out that Bay's water.
1: Roger. Standing by. So far.
0: Rev 96 out.
1: Put Armada Lava. This is Armada Lava.

0: Delta 2. Delta 2, Oscar 1. Are you at Armidale?
1: 1 Delta 2, we are at Armidale.
0: A cab job's just popped up for near Armidale train station, just to the south. Four youths have stolen cakes from the cheesecake shop. Probably not for you or themselves. But if you do see any youths, four males, possibly 10 to 12 years of age, wearing grey shorts, grey t-shirt, black shorts, black t-shirt, black pants, grey t-shirt, black pants, black t-shirt, and wearing hats. Maybe have a chat to them, maybe they'll offer you some cake. Or not.
1: We'll be doing the same, we'll try and store them. Let you update the job so they can come down here.
0: Roger, they'll seem going to another store afterwards, but then walking towards the train station.
2: CSA Yanchipins.

0: Hostel 1, there is a group of juveniles over near the bottom end of Charles Street, but can't see anything in their possession.
1: Roger, thank you.

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1: Go on, just up with
0: you. The driver just reported a shopping trolley on the platform, the Anchep, and if you could assist, please.
1: You will do that. Thank you.

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0: view camera at the Joondalup lift on a platform level. IC3 and IC1 male arguing over.
1: Standby Joondalup. Cameras are up, Joondalup.
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0: 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Balladura, Balladura, TVM control of it.
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1: Yes, go for Balladura.
0: Could you please give me a call, 621-87 of it?
1: Please, Jordan, if you can disregard camera, the POI is left the property.

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1: Underground receiving.
0: Yeah, I was wondering if you could please meet the next one in from Leaderville. We've just had a security web chat pop up. The caller has said there is aggressive male on board the service playing loud music in the carriage. It's rail car 4094, so that would be the lead sect.

CSA Redcliffe, Redcliffe. This is CSA at Bayswater. CSA Redcliffe, Redcliffe. This is CSA at Bayswater.

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1: Chief Directive receiving
0: okay. Yeah, we've got Sajad leaving Bridgewater directly in door 5.
1: Door 5, let me see CSA Redcliffe out.
2: Staff at Rockingham, Rockingham, Oscar 2.
3: Oscar 2, Delta 9 at Rockingham.
2: Yeah, just wanted to see if you guys could check something out for us. We've had a security web chat pop up. The caller's saying that a lady and a gentleman arguing on the train that just left Rockingham. Lady in a green jumper, black pants, thongs, black hair, white. Got off at Rockingham and the guy deboarded also in a hurry, following the lady up the escalator. Seemed quite upset. Gentleman in a cap, beard and hoodie. Can you guys just take a look around, please?
3: Oscar 1, Delta 9. Yeah, we've been dealing with them. This looks like a domestic.
2: Yeah, Roger. Thank you very much.

0: November 1, November 1, this is the third book. Are you available for 9 minutes? Over.
1: The last call, thank you, November 1, I call.

0: Confirmed, was that underground?
1: Yeah.
0: Cameras are up.

0: see if they pass.
1: ABM receiving, go ahead.
0: ABM, can you please advise first passport security? I'm on my way with VIP to Gruen, over.
1: Roger, receive.

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1: Receiving.
0: Roger, just on review, the smaller one came out of the lift, embraced him in a hug, and he's thrown the first punch, the bigger one you've got there, and it's just kicked off from there. It has been bookmarked on Pug 142.
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0: Coven VIP, Ken, door 1, train departing now. 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
1: Ken, door 1, service at left, Vic Park. Coven out.

0: Underground Oscar 2.
1: And receiving.
0: Yeah, I know you guys got your hands full, but from control, apparently door 1 of that Mandra-bound service, we have an individual with a gopher who's stuck. If we could please assist.

0: first staff, Oscar 2.
1: 2, first staff.
0: Yeah, just got a call from control. Apparently service is coming into you from Claysbrook in the rear seat. Someone boarded with a shopping trolley. If we could please have a word.
1: Copy that. Do we know what platform that's coming in?
0: Stand by. I'll take a quick look on the MIMIC panel.

0: at third staff. It looks like that one's going to come in on 4.
1: It's on the ground. You can see the cameras.
2: Roger, we'll clear on the platform, but we'll keep them up on the concourse.
1: Sorry, only on the platform. Thank you.

TSA Joondalup. TSA Joondalup. This is TSA Underground. CS Underground, Joondalup receiving. Go ahead, over. TSA Joondalup. I have an elderly gentleman in a go kart in door number 12 of a C series. Are you able to assist him, please? Over. Door number 12 of a C series for a go bar. Is that service just Eagle South Underground or is it already left? Over. The service is due to leave the underground in 2 minutes. Over. Yeah, affirmative. 2 minutes. Drop out underground, door 12 C series. We'll look after that, gentlemen. Thank you. Do not hope.

0: off at Ellenbrook Pike.
1: Ellenbrook receiving.
0: Roger, Ellenbrook Base. We've had a public toilet duress go off in your bathroom to change. If you could check that out, please.
1: Will do. Ellenbrook out.

0: Ellenbrook Base, if you're going out to the bus interchange, you can disregard. We've got some comms doing some testing there.
1: Ellenbrook, over.
0: Yeah, that's right, Maz, at Ellenbrook, you can disregard the bus interchange.
1: I've just seen them. Thank you. Ellenbrook out.

0: Delta 6, Oscar 2.
1: Delta 6.
0: Yeah, 6, what's your current location, please?
1: Currently in the vicinity of Warwick Station.
0: Yeah, can I get you guys floating up to Joondalup Lakeshore Shopping Centre? Security have just ejected Joe from the premises and now he's on our premises carrying on like a pork chop.
2: Yeah, Oscar 1, is that an individual with their bikes off on cutting his cords and his hands over?
0: Yes, Staff at Joondalup, affirmative. He's one of our well-known regulars. He's easily agitated, but looks like he's about to board that down service.
2: Roger, I was just about to call that through. If he boards the service, obviously you'll see, but that's like what you're doing, over.
0: Roger, Delta 6 Oscar 2 at this stage you could probably disregard. Out to you, Delta 13, your location, please.
3: Delta 13, we are currently at Yanchep.
0: Yeah, Roger. We'll just track that service for now.
3: This is Delta 13. Copy that. We will start heading just down towards Clarkson Way.
0: Oscar 2, we'll track that service and let you know if Joe gets off anywhere.
3: Delta 13 out.

0: Bravo 13, go ahead.
1: Yeah, that service just departed Clarkson and Joe is still on board.
0: Copy that, Oscar 2. Delta 13, we are currently near Eglinton.

0: Delta 13, Delta 13, Oscar 2.
1: Oscar 2, this is Delta 13. Receiving, go ahead.
0: Yeah, your current location, please.
1: We have just passed Alcamos.
0: Roger. We're still continuing to track that service. Police have just added an update to the CAD that Mr. O'Connor is subject to an arrest warrant for breach of bail undertaking.

0: Alpha 13, had
1: This is PTM Alpha. Can I have camera to Fergus? Few of you now are having flight.

0: last call sign. Sorry, you cut over someone. You're going to have to go again with your location.
1: Yes, this is the PD Murdoch. Two Geminis are having fight at the fair gate. Over.
0: Roger, fight at the fair gate. Cameras are on.
1: Next to bus stand number 4, outside. Steals are here. Over.
2: The Freeman. On 1, 2 juveniles just jumped the fair gates, over.
0: Fremantle, stand by.

0: 15, Delta 7, over.
1: 7, 15, receiving.
0: 15, can I get your current location, over?
1: Yeah, Ramford Road at the moment, do you want to head there?
0: Yeah, if you could.
1: Yeah, roger, we'll depart South Street.
2: Stateside Fremantle, cancel cameras.
0: Roger.

0: say Yanchep. Yanchep, this is Pins.
1: Yanchep, receiving over.
0: We have a rail car coming in onto platform one. Our network control have requested that you be on the platform in case we have to empty it out. Over.
1: Roger. Thank you.
0: Thank you. Pins out.

0: CSA Yanchep, this is Pins, over.
1: CSA Vic Fox.
2: Yanchep, receiving, over.
0: Yeah, CSA Yanchep, we're going to split that service on one. The front end will go into the depot. The rear three cars will make your service back to Perth. Over.
2: That's the service. Not a problem. Yanchep, out.
0: Thank you, Yanchep. Pins out.
1: Big book.
3: Any deltas near Walcross?

0: to Big Block. Can you confirm to Big Block? Oh, this is F-55. This lady is Caucasian lady at Kennington. She's just reporting lost property. Can you just look for a gray bag on a service coming to you? She isn't sure of the door number, but most probably on the first carpet.
1: I look for the green bag, first carpet. Big pop over.

0: Right, Harvard out. Can we have cameras up on platform 3? Drivers just laughed at the whore.
1: Stand by, Armadale.

0: cameras are off, Bombadil.
1: Hey, Bombadil, could you do a quick review to see if there's any danger?
2: It's Delta 2, Oscar 1.
1: Leaving.
2: Just some juveniles that boarded the service. Just one of the juveniles is just waiting on the tactile flooring. He just has his wheel over the yellow line. I don't think it's in any danger, but as soon as it appears the horn is blasted, the juvenile moves back. So I think it's nothing.
1: See you, Oscar 1. Thank you.
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0: CNC Big Bob, this is 55.
1: This is negative for the last weapon in front carriage. Big Bob, over.
0: Copy that, 55 out.

0: November 1, November 1, Delta 7, are you free for an AIM check, over.
1: Delta 7, November 1, you can give me a call.

0: Yeah, staff at Murdoch, transit to Murdoch base.
1: 15 Murdoch.
0: Roger 15, now that there's four of you, someone's got CCTV there. If you want to have a look at Murdoch 103 and 712, 103, 712, from 1300 is the fight. There was three POIs involved, and then one was trying to pull the other one or two off the fight. But yeah, have a look, 712-103 bookmark.
1: Yeah, received 712-103 on the bookmark.

0: Grove, Olive Grove, this is Bellard, over.
1: Grove receiving, over.
0: Passenger left, left his wallet in the front carriage of the up service that's coming to your platform, over. Can you have a look for me, thanks?
1: Roger, left wallet in the front carriage of the up service. We'll have a look. Over.

0: Starfair to Subiaco, Subiaco, Oscar 2. Yeah, Subiaco, nothing urgent from control. On platform 2, there is a shopping trolley. If we could please remove it.
1: I see it and I'll remove it. Thank you now.

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Over. Call base now.

0: Oscar 1.
1: Oscar 1, Delta 4 receiving.
0: 4, what is your current location, please?
1: 1, Delta 4, we're currently at Guildford.
0: Excellent. Could you please meet the next up service into you from control? The driver reports that he has an indigenous female behind his cab that is distracting him.
1: Next up service, someone distracting the driver.

Delta 13, Delta 13, Oscar 1. Yeah, 13, if that was you, you can disregard. I've just seen an update to the CAD that Joe has been arrested.

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1: Yeah, Roger. There is a train currently at Eglis Siding. It will come to platform at about 1348. Can you please meet the driver and collect the lost property, over?
0: That message was retrieved. We'll retrieve that from him and thanks for the space.
1: Roger, thank you. Prince out.
0: Over. Clarkson, Juno de Apolo. Over. Receiving Juno de Apolo. School group returning door 4 and 5, train just departed Juno de Apolo. Juno de Apolo, what are you looking for? Over. A school group helped earlier in the day return door 4 and 5, train just departed from Juno de Apolo. Over.
1: Platform 8, pins receiving, go ahead, over.
2: Regarding the lost property at Dagley Siding, I have the passenger with me who belongs to you, over.
1: Please meet that train when it comes on platform 8. Over.
2: Received. Thank you. Platform 8 out.

0: Jack, clear Murdoch.
1: Delta 14, Oscar 1.
2: And receiving.
1: Yeah, 14, what's your current location, please?
2: Just left Balladura.
1: Can I get you guys to turn around and go back to Balladura? At stand 5, there's a bus with its hazards on. The bus guys are saying that the duress alarm has been activated, but they can't seem to raise the driver on the radio.
2: I will swing back around.

0: Delta 14, Delta 14, Oscar 1.
1: Receiving.
0: Yeah, I've just been advised that the bus you're looking for is TB3377. Apparently it's three kids on board, causing a disturbance. I don't think the driver's going to depart while they're still on these buses.
1: Roger.

0: 1, Delta 1, Oscar 1.
1: Oscar 1, Delta 1, nearly out Fremantle, over.
0: Yeah, roger. Nothing too urgent, it's just we've got a welfare check, priority 3 at Mosman Park. Says that it's an elderly female and the caller believes that the female has dementia, but she is in company with other members of public at this stage.
1: Yeah, roger. We'll head to Mosman Park now, ETA 15.
2: Balladura, can I get cameras on this bus, the bus 10-5?
3: Cameras up.
4: Bay, CSA Fremantle, over.
2: Fremantle, Bay.
4: Bay, CSA Fremantle, there's a train leaving Fremantle in 1 minute. I can be in Mosman Park in 5 minutes if I catch the train, over.
0: Yeah, last caller offering to catch the train to Mosman Park, Oscar 1.
4: CSA Fremantle, I can be there in 5 minutes, I've got a train leaving in 1, over.
0: CSA Fremantle, that would be wonderful, thank you.
4: Oscar 1, I'm on the way. CSA Fremantle, out.

0: Delta One, Oscar One.
1: Oscar One, Delta One.
0: Yeah, mate, you guys can probably disregard that elderly female has left with another male and female who appeared to be assisting her.
1: Awesome, thank you. Delta One, disregarding.
0: CSA, Fremantle, Fremantle, Oscar One.
2: One, CSA, Fremantle, copy that.
0: Thank you for your assistance.

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1: Oscar 1, this is CSA at Bayswater.
0: CSA Bayswater, can you do me a favor, please? I've just received a report that apparently on platform 4, the Midland end, there is a female on the tracks. We can't see anything on camera. Can I get you to go up there and confirm whether there is someone within the reserve?
1: Stand by. Oscar 1.
0: Out to you. Delta 4, Delta 4. Can I get you heading towards Bayswater, please?
2: Oscar 1, Delta 4. Yeah, we'll leave Guildford now and head straight to Bayswater.

0: USA, Bayswater, Bayswater, Oscar 1.
1: Here, CSA, Bayswater, Oscar 1. I'm on the platform now, just looking for that female.
0: Yeah, the person in question is still on your female, is on your platform, IC1, female, grey beanie, black track pants with a bicycle. Looks like she had a couple of books with her. She's located next to the escalator. If we could have a word, please.
1: September.

0: Delta 4, Delta 4, Oscar 1.
1: 1, Delta 4, receiving.
0: Yeah, 4, what's your current location?
1: Left Guildford, heading towards Bayswater in the vehicle.
0: Maybe stop off at Bassendean and we'll intercept this female CSA at Bayswater informs me she plans on travelling towards Midlands.
1: Oscar 1, Victor 60.
0: Victor 60, Oscar 1, go ahead.
2: Passable into Bayswater, do you want to see train?
0: Negative. She's just boarded a Midland service and it's about to depart, so you're not going to get over there in time. Delta can just deal with her at Bassendean.
3: Oscar 1, this is CSA at Bayswater.
0: CSA, go ahead.
3: PI, she boarded on door 2, leaving Bayswater now.
0: Roger, out to you. Delta 4, do you copy last?
1: Yeah, roger that. We copied that. We'll go back to Guildford and meet her there.
0: Roger, she's in door 2. I see one female with a bicycle and a whole bunch of books should stand out.
1: See that, Oscar 1.
4: Base, Perth roaming. Can I get cameras up, platform 8, about the lift? Grab me some details.
5: Perth roaming, standby.

0: heads up. Over. Sterling, Sterling, you end it up. Over.
1: Sterling, receiving Jim.
0: Package for you with the driver train just departing as I speak. Over.
1: Sterling, receive that package with the driver. Station terminal.

0: base, PT Underground. Need a cameras on escalator, bottom platform 1. Someone had that wallet, just need a cameras to open the monitor.
1: Roger, cameras are on.
2: Staff at Claremont, Claremont, Oscar 1.
3: Claremont receiving.
2: Yeah, I was wondering if you could do us a favor, please. Next up service into yours, driver reports that there's someone behind the cabin, keeps banging on his door, demanding that he blows the horn for them. Can we please just pop our heads in and ask this person to simmer down?
3: Yeah.
0: Base, underground clear cameras, thank you.

0: this is Matt from Dane. Over.
1: On CSA Clement, that person is already disembarked and off property.
2: Wonderful, thank you very much.
3: Yes, PTA, they got plenty of cameras on the, I see one demon in the black, as fast as I figure it out.

0: Pizza Underground, where is she now?
1: That's good. One of the security guards is following her. She's on the platform now.

0: Yeah, we can't find this person. We don't know where on the platform she is.
1: Best, the only one I've

0: Delta 4, base.
1: Base, Delta 4 receiving.
0: Yeah, Roger, 4 base. The POI with all the books and the bicycles still on board, door 2, camera up for you.
2: Underground staff, underground, Oscar 1.
1: Staff receiving.
2: Yeah, next one into you from the Yanchep line. The driver reports in the second car behind the driver's cab. Apparently there's a 13-year-old kid with a scooter who's been going around touching people when they've asked not to be touched, and apparently he was abusive towards a disabled individual. If we could please attend.
1: Received.

0: CSA on the ground. CSA on the ground. This is CSA Perth, over.
1: CSA Perth, this is CSA Underground, over.
0: Yeah, could you meet us if they on the bus got the school group coming through with a large amount of students, over.
1: Message received, on my way, CSA Underground, out.

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1: Corbin receiving.
0: CSC Corbin, this is PDA, totally. Can you please check the next plane just departed from totally a minute ago? A member of public left his bag, his Adidas bag. He said door 3 or 4, it's the middle of the train. Can you please have a look and get back to me? Over.
2: Copy that, Tom. We will look in door 3 and 4 and get back to you.

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0: Victor 60, Victor 60 Oscar 1.
1: Bull Creek, Bull Creek, this is CSA Underground, over.
2: Bull Creek receiving, over.
1: Bull Creek, you have school group, basement, public school coming back to you in the last three doors of a B series. The train is departing Perth Underground in 2 minutes, over.
2: Basement, school group coming back. In 3 minutes, in the last 3 doors, we'll take out.
0: Victor 4, you can clear here, thank you, yeah, Gilbert. Delta 4, Delta 4, Oscar 2.
3: Clear Delta 4, go ahead.
0: Yeah, just for your reference, that trespass was captured on Bayswater 222. It's been bookmarked.
3: Roger that, Oscar 2. Thank you. Delta 4 out.
0: Victor 60. Victor 60. Oscar 1.
4: Victor 60 coming up to Harvickham.
0: Yeah, roger. Disregard.

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1: VSA Perth, receiving.
0: Roger, change of plan. That train supposed to go 1433 from platform 6, now it will go from platform 4, over.
1: Steve, going from platform 4, thank you.
0: VSA Perth, Prince, out.

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1: Stand by, Elm Brook. Cameras up, Elm Brook.

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0: 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Apologies for that, over.
1: Roger, I just called back in.

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1: CSA Underground, over.
0: Underground, can you please meet me in the underpass of the Lynn heading back to Warwick, over?
1: CSA Perth, this is CSA Underground. I've got PTA Underground coming to you because I've got another school group with me, over.
0: Received, not a problem. I'll meet them in the underpass, thank you.
2: Platform 6, 7, over. 6, 7, pins receiving, go ahead, over.
3: Roger,
2: in the middle of doing it, over.
3: Roger, thank you. Platform 6, 7, over.

0: at Rockingham. Stop at Rockingham. This is CSA Underground. Over.
1: Rockingham receiving.
0: Rockingham, I've got two groups returning to you in doors 1 and 2. Train departing Perth Underground in 2 minutes. Over.
1: Underground, this is Rockingham. Have you got the railcar number?

0: east off at Carmine, Carmine, Oscar 1.
1: South Carmine, go ahead.
0: Yeah, a bit of a long shot. Any of you guys rigged up and ready to go?
1: Yeah, what?
0: Oh, yeah. I've just been advised by staff at Junalup that Bailey Shepherd, he's just boarded at a down service, door 9. He also has an outstanding warrant.
1: Roger. Alpha 10, see you there, picking up.

0: Alpha Joondalup, Elizabeth T, over. Joondalup staff, CSA Elizabeth T, lady on dot 7 will require ramp. When she gets your way, she just left Elizabeth T, over.
1: For the phone call, CSA Elizabeth Key.

0: CS Avoric, this is PT Underground, over. CS Avoric, this is PT Underground, over.
1: CS Avoric receiving, over.
0: VIP Lane, door number 2, service just departing now, over.
2: Staff at Clarkson, Oscar 1.
3: Clarkson, we are heading to
2: the
3: platform now.
2: Yeah, roger. I believe Mr. Shepherd is at door 9. I did see Daniel boarded that service, so if you could liaise with him and assist, please, that'd be great.
3: That's door 9.
0: Mr. Warwick, did you receive my last message? Over.
1: Received, all good, door 2. Train just left underground, out.
0: Okay.
4: PTA, one lot, pins over.
2: Staff at Clarkson, Oscar 1. Clarkson, Oscar 1. Joondalup, Oscar 1. Joondalup, Oscar 1.
5: Ready for CV.
2: Yeah, not sure if you guys are ready to go. Mr. Shepherd just boarded an up service, door 7, door 8, beg your pardon, returning to Joondalup.

0: Fox and Oscar 1.
1: Oscar 1,
0: yeah, not sure if you copied last. Looks like you got off at Currambine and boarded an up service back towards Joondalup.
1: I'll keep an ear out if he changes direction again.
2: Camera, Horseshoe 2, Fairgate, over.
3: Horseshoe 2, standby.
2: First stop, please come to Horseshoe 2, thank you.
3: Horseshoe 2, Fed Assist on our way from underground. Can you tell us what's going on?
4: Drop Horseshoe.
3: Looks like some sort of argument, maybe
0: domestic.
3: Oscar 1, Joondalup, do you still have the door number again?
0: Yeah, Joondalup, Oscar 1, he boarded door 8.

0: 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This is pins up.
1: Three cameras up, platform 1, door 8. Do you like the earth cameras?
2: First, clear cameras, horseshoe 2.

0: one, do you know I want a custody?
1: Yeah, Roger, saw that. Thank you very much. I will get the CAD going.
0: Everything. Thanks, Al.
2: Base, base, persist. Thank you very much. What you want?

0: 1, Delta 6.
1: He's on the phone, can we take a message?
0: Go on, but I just let him know we're attending to the level.
1: Will do.

0: First off, Oscar 1.
1: 1, purposes, then.
0: Yeah, any chance you guys can meet the next down service in from Fremantle? I believe it's just left Subiaco. The driver is reporting that there is someone acting strangely behind his cab, and it's very disconcerting.
1: To receive, we'll head over to platform 8.

0: say Mandra Prince over.
1: Receiving, over.
0: The train on platform 2, you got lost property with the driver, over.
1: Is that platform 2 over?
0: That's correct, platform 2 over.
1: Roger, that's heading over to platform 2 for lost property.
0: Thank you, pins out.

0: Delta, staff attending 8-9, Oscar 1.
1: One, further assistance.
0: Yes, yeah, you can disregard the last job. I've just been advised by control that person got off at Subiaco and left the station.
1: Yeah, roger, Steve, disregarding.

0: Staff at Kennington, Kennington, Pins, over.
1: Kennington, receiving, go ahead, please.
0: Roger, train on platform 2 will run express from Kennington to Byford now, over.
1: Kennington, receive.

0: Joondalup, Oscar 2.
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0: Yeah, your cat is up and running, number when ready. Your cat is 486519. I say again, 486519.
2: Can I have a camera horseshoe one near the fair gate? Over.
0: Just stand by. Camera's up, horseshoe one.

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1: Airport receiving, go ahead.
0: Yeah, we've got a female up on your upper concourse, the floor right above the skybridge. She's trying to get down the lift and she can't figure out how to work it.
1: We'll see. We go up there, have a look.
0: Thank you.
1: Space, credit this. You're going clear for now.
2: Yeah, purpose assist, Oscar 2, we're clearing.

0: 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You have cameras on at Horseshoe 1 again, thanks.
1: Roger, stand by. Cameras back up, Horseshoe 1.

0: close you want to get. Thank you.
1: Sir, thank you. We are clear.
2: Place Delta 11.
1: Delta 11, base receiving. Go ahead.
2: Air base Delta 1101 on the airport line. We have Whiskey Tango's 1337 and 9052 Fleet 303 11 to mobile.
1: Roger, I received Delta 11 just confirming Whiskey Tango's 1337 9052. Is that correct?
2: Yeah.
1: Yeah, thank you. 11, your cameras are not yet online. Have a good shift.
3: Sterling staff, Sterling staff. This is Perth roaming. Six Delta 6, Perth roaming.
4: Roaming Delta 6, go ahead.
3: Would you guys be able to check your next down? 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If you could have a look maybe around the middle of the train, that would be great.
4: Roaming Delta 6, we're currently mobile, pump trail up with Tango 55 at Stirling.
3: Stirling, did you receive my last?

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1: Go ahead.
0: Underground, Paul Crew.
1: Take Perth roaming, Mr. Cushion, go ahead.
0: Yeah, Perth Underground, we've had a look on site on that list. Cushion, we were unable to find anything over.
1: Good, thanks, mate. You can disregard.
2: Lakeland.
3: Receiving Lakeland.
2: Lakeland, can I please get cameras on the, I suppose it would be the southern end of the car park. There's just a bunch of school kids there and we've got reports that they were fighting.
3: Roger, stand by. That's in the car park.
2: No, that's in the car park. They seem to be scattering now.
3: Roger, see a large group of them now on camera. Looks like they're all running away and leaving property.
1: To their face, we'll keep an eye on them.

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2: 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Whiskey Tango's 9545, 9490, fleet 507, 12's fine, over.
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0: 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We're in the line vehicles, so we don't have a fleet number.
1: Roger, received Delta 8. There will be obviously no cameras for that vehicle. Just confirming you're contactable with Delta 8's mobile.
0: Sorry, mate. Yeah, we're contactable on Delta 8 mobile.
1: Roger that, Delta 8, and have a good shift.
0: Thanks, mate. You too. Delta 8 out.

0: this F58. Can we have camera platform 5 Fairgate near IC3 lady? She's carrying the alcohol bottle and then going inside the carriage. Over.
1: So confirming that's boarding the train platform 5?
0: She's on door 3 and moving to door 2. Over.
1: Roger, camera's up on the platform.
0: Could you please attend on platform 5 near the train, carriage 1 and door 2. Over.
2: Tango 31, we're attending. We just dealt with that female, we think.
3: Yeah, Tango 31, Oscar 1, other than having a bottle, has she actually done anything? Was she consuming or anything like that?
2: We'll get the ops from the staff member on platform 5 as to what's happened here. There was a ticketing / smoking offence at Horseshoe 2, firstly. She's been cautioned about drinking, etc. here.
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4: Kevin McBride is just on his way to you from Claremont Quarter. If you could assist, please, over.
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0: Bay, Delta 7, going code 05 at Bull Creek Station. We have Whiskey Tango 9096 and Whiskey Tango 9051. 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
1: Roger, that is received. Delta 7, your cameras are not yet online. Have a good shift.

0: base, base, Delta 15.
1: Delta 15, base receiving, go ahead.
0: Base Delta 15, go Crane 01 on the Mandarin line. Wish you Tango's 9370, 9007, Fleet 930. And contact Delta 15's mobile, over.
1: Roger, received Delta 15, don't believe we have cameras for your vehicle. Have a good shift.
0: Likewise, base Delta 15 out.
2: Claremont, this is CSA Perth, receiving, over.
3: Yeah, just put Connor, Kevin McBride on the Wickham Drain, door 6, leaving Claremont in 1 minute.
2: Claremont, CSA Perth, received, thank you.

0: Port Street. Do we have a camera on platform 2 near the stairs?
1: Negative, no, yeah, Oates Street, stand by. What are we looking for?
2: Stop at Mandra, Mandra, Oscar 2.
0: Oscar 2, Mandra.
2: Yeah, just wondering if you could meet the next driver coming into yours. Apparently he has a phone which was given to him by Rockingham staff, which was supposed to go to Lakelands, but no one met him, so if you could just get that phone from him, please.
0: We received off one, thanks.
1: They're up Oak Street on the stairs.
3: Pen operator,
4: quick for zone. Whitford's pinch receiving, go ahead, over.
3: River service approaching platform 2, we're showing 13 minutes on the board. This service approaching 2, is it out of service, over?
4: Yeah, Roger, that's correct, the one approaching now, it's out of service, over.
3: Thank you very much, sir.

0: Old Street, you can clear now.
1: But clear Old Street.
2: Operator, over. Footspins receiving, go ahead, over.
0: Apologies, just checking. The next service into platform 2, reassuring that will be the Whippers service, is that correct, over?
2: That's correct, that's with first change out, over.
0: Roger, we'll change that one out and wait for the Yankee after that. Appreciate it. Whippers out.

0: 5567, can we have cameras underground, fair gate, one IC, six guy, grey jumper, black trouser, notified, over.
1: Roger, stand by. Do we have a bit more of a description and where they are right now?
0: He is going down the escalators. Over.
1: Confirm, IC, six male, black cap, grey hoodie with what looks like a water bowl under his arm and headphones in?
0: That's Roger.
1: Cameras are up.

0: Delta 5.
1: Receiving Delta 5.
0: Delta 5, Golden Code 01 on the Yanchep line. We have Whiskey Tango's 1261 and 9503. We have fleet number 390 and contact them on Delta 5's mobile. Over.
1: Roger, received Delta 5, confirming Whiskey Tango's 1261-9503.
0: That is correct.
1: Roger, thank you. Cameras are not yet online. Have a good shift.
0: Delta 5 out. Thank you, guys.
2: All staff on the Mandurah line, be advised, Sierra 9s will be offline until further notice. If you require anything, contact the senior at Coburn. Coburn, acknowledge.
3: Coburn, acknowledge, over.
4: Oak Street, Oscar 1.
5: Oscar 1, go ahead.
4: Yeah, just wondering if you could please meet the next down service into you. It's a Thornley Coburn shuttle. We've had a security web chat pop up. I'm still waiting for more information, but at this stage, the caller is saying there is a lady screaming and drinking and cursing on the train. And if I get any more information, I'll relay that to you.
5: Yeah.

0: Over.
1: Delta 6, base receiving, go ahead.
0: Base Delta 6, going 01 on the Yantrip line. Whiskey Tango, it's 9R545 and 9R143. Fleet number 49R4 and contact 16 mobile. Over.
1: Overseas Delta 6, your cameras are online. Have a good shift.
0: Roger base, likewise, Delta 6 out.
2: Base, Delta 1.
1: Delta 1, base receiving, go ahead.
2: Base, Delta 1, going code 04 on the Fremantle line. Whiskey Tango is 9116, 9126. Fleet number 602, and contact on Delta 1's mobile.
1: So I received Delta 1, confirming Whiskey Tango is 9116, 9126. Is that correct?
2: Yes, base, that's correct.
1: Roger, thank you. Definitely be working cameras for your vehicle. Have a good shift.
3: Oat Street, Oscar 2.
4: Yeah, Oscar 2, go ahead.
3: Just a bit more information for you. The caller said that the female was spitting on the floor saying, I'll kill you. Apparently it's the first carriage. She's short and already received a fine at Perth Station for drinking. I believe this may be the same female that was dealt with at Perth for smoking. So, yeah, she'll be around about the door 1, door 2 area.
5: Roger, Oscar 1. Camera, I'll platform to you on the next hour.
1: Roger, cameras are up.

0: Warmborough, Oscar 1.
1: Oscar 1, Warmborough, go ahead.
0: Yeah, Roger, it looks like your next up service web chat for you as well. Door L4 of railcar 114. Apparently there is a lady making racist remarks of the travellers and kicking the doors.
1: Service 114, L4, lady being racist, kicking doors.
0: Yeah, Roger, that's all that's here.

0: 8, Rockingham.
1: Receiving Rockingham.
0: Yeah, base, can you put cameras up, platform 1, south middle of the incoming service, just a precaution for the train that Warmer staff has boarded.
1: So you have cameras ready.
2: Base, Clark, clear the cameras on a female, possibly IC3. Please, blonde hair, Concorde, heading towards the platform, shopping bag, please. Over.
1: Concourse
3: heading towards the platform with shopping bags, cameras up. Cameras up, Clarkson. Warmer, can we have cameras looking at platform?
1: Cameras are ready at Rockingham.

0: Underground, Tuesday Perth.
1: TSA.
0: Yeah, we're on our way down. I'll see at the bottom.
1: My way.
2: Delta 5. Should I come to June Love, please?
3: Roger that. Delta 5 on route. June Love.

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2: 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Rem Fleet 619 have 13's phone, over.
1: Delta 13, base received that. Your cameras are not yet online. Have a good shift.
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1: 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Delta 9, base receiving, go ahead.
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1: 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Have a good shift.

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1: Receiving, Ellenbrook. Ellenbrook Base, go ahead. 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

0: receiving.
1: Thank you.
0: Roger. Delta 5. Junior lab staff, Delta 5.
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3: Yeah, guys, did you guys want us to park anywhere in particular?
2: Are you parking the bus, though?
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0: base, Delta 2.
1: Delta 2, base receiving, go ahead.
0: Hang on, we're 01 on the Armidale line, Whiskey Tango 9165 and 9207, Fleet 73, and through the phone.
1: Roger, Delta 2.
2: I have anybody available to do an IMS check, please?
1: Delta 2, details received, camera's not yet online, have a good shift.
0: Thank you, Bess.

0: Alpha, Junalup, Oscar 2. Yeah, this is in relation to your warrant job. It's finally been picked up. November Zulu 107 should hopefully be there soon.
1: Hear that, thank you. Yeah.

0: CSA Underground.
1: Cannington, Cannington, Oscar 2.
2: And receive, go ahead.
1: Yeah, I'm wondering if you could please meet the next down service with you. It's also a Thornley Coburn shuttle. Information is still coming through, but the caller said there is a weird guy talking to himself and swearing and moving around a lot. Don't have a door number for you yet. We're still waiting on more information.
0: First, you say underground.

0: Yeah, Kennington, just got some more info. It's not very useful, though. The caller said, I don't know if he is on drugs or just mentally unstable. He has sat back down, but something a bit off with him.
1: Received. Door number or anything like that, or is that all we got?
0: No, that's all we got, unfortunately. A member of public did also ring up base and said that he's a male in his 40s with long hair, but by the same token also said he's not quite sure he remembers what he looked like.
1: Okay, we'll check it out.
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0: line is rough as Mandra. Mandra, please say underground.
1: Hey, underground, Mandra. Go ahead.
0: Have Kevin McBride. He just left the city a couple of minutes ago. He's in door 6, rail car 4098.
1: Roger. Receive. Thank you.

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0: Would you be able to make your way to Horseshoe Bridge 1 for a ticketing assistance, over?
1: On the way, we're on 5 now.

0: base. If you haven't already, clear cameras at Horseshoe 1. Thank you.
1: Horseshoe 1, we didn't receive a call for cameras, so we did not have that.
2: Staff on Midland 9, this is Pins. Please be advised your 1553 Perth to Midland running currently 6 minutes late and it's at East Perth. This is Pins out.

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0: Can you make your way to the fare gate? There is a customer who needs assistance for lost property.
1: All right, yeah, on the way.

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0: Staff at Claremont, Claremont Pins, over.
1: Claremont receiving.
0: Do you mind giving me a call, please, over?

0: Carrington, Carrington, two step up.
1: Carrington, receiving go ahead.
0: Yeah, Carrington, I've got VIP Philip Looms. He's going to be departing Perth in 2 minutes. He's on a Coburn Thornley. He's at door 6 of rail car 4052. So again, door 6, 4052 rail car, leaving Perth in 2 minutes.
1: Carrington, receive.

0: just off at Thornley, Thornley, Oscar 2.
1: Oscar 2, Thornley, go.
0: Yeah, I was just wondering if you and your partner could please board a service towards Oak Street. We require a female for a search there for a code 12.
1: Oscar 2, yep, Thornley, roger, 10 minutes.

0: stuff at Warwick. Warwick, Oscar 1.
1: Yeah, go ahead for Warwick.
0: Yeah, Roger, you had to give me a call.
1: Rolling way.
2: Delta 9, Delta 9, Oscar 2.
3: Delta 9 receiving near Lake Mount Station.
2: Yeah, Delta 9, nothing urgent. We just had a call from a member of public who advised us of an altercation on your down platform. We bookmarked it on Lakeland 303 and 206. Just a female, as she was getting off the service, she's had an interaction with another member of public and slapped him in the face, or slapped him in the face, before leaving on a bus. So if you want to just review that when you get back to the station, that'd be great.
3: Yeah, understood. Delta 9 out.

0: off at Mandra. Mandra, Oscar 2.
1: Oscar 2, Mandra.
0: You've got a guy at your fairgate. He's the individual from Lakelands who was assaulted. It's captured quite well on Lakelands 206 as well as 303 if you just want to review that bookmark.
1: Yeah,

0: Cannington. Cannington, Oscar 2.
1: 2, Cannington, receiving.
0: Yeah, I just wonder if you guys can go for a walk. We sent a CAD job pop-up for your location. The caller states there is a male that is looking into parked cars at the train station car park. He's headed up Gibbs Street away from the station. He's carrying a black bottle, not sure what type. States people are scared to walk near him. Male, 35 years, dark skin, tall, no shirt, black pants. If we just could do an inspection to make sure that no vehicles have been damaged.
1: Cannington, stand by for a phone call.

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0: 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Yep, that's fine, all good now at the moment. Thank you.
1: There's no voice, pinch out.

Base, base, dot three. Receiving. Base, can you just confirm that our four cameras are online? Stand by. Roger, confirmed, pod cameras online. Roger, thanks, Beth.

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That was Ghost News.

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1: Roger, camera's up on it.

0: 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Is the back of the pod a good place for a search?
1: Negative. If you're going to do a search, that side is probably the bus base side of either of the deltas.

0: 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Is the back of the pot a good place for a search?
1: Negative. If you're going to do a search, that side is probably the bus bay side of either of the deltas. I have you on 901.

0: Delta 1, Delta 1, Oscar 1, your location?
1: We are currently leaving Cottesloe.
0: Yeah, roger that. You want to start heading up towards City West, West Leedy area?
1: Yeah, roger, we'll go that way now.
0: Yeah, roger, to your stuff at Subiaco, Subiaco, Oscar 1.
2: Subiaco.
0: Yeah, roger. Got to try and board the next Perth-bound service. We've got a group of kids at West Leedy. They were filming their two mates who just rode the coupling of the previous service in towards City West.
1: Roger, Oscar 1, Bill. We can board the train at Tango 10, over.
0: Roger, just trying to see if they try and catch one back in your direction.

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Roger, by chance, you're on this service, arriving West Leedy now.

0: Subi staff, Oscar 1, you can probably disregard this job at this stage. Out to you, Delta 1, Oscar 1.
1: 1 receiving.
0: Yeah, roger, I'll still get you to head up towards City West. Two who were train serving have jumped off and ran away from the area. The other three are now boarding his next service, expected to go to the same area and leg it. Yeah, just do a patrol around there in case they come back.
1: Yeah, roger, we'll go around there now.

0: Gosnell's Oscar 2.
1: Gosnell's receiving, go ahead, Oscar 1.
0: Just wondering if you could meet the next service into you. We've just had a security web chat pop up. It's for a down service. The caller is saying that she's in the last carriage of the train. There is a lady who is barefoot sitting on the floor with bottles of beer. Just worried for more than anything might need to be checked. She is wearing all black and sitting on a rubbish bag.
1: Roger that. We'll check that one out.

0: staff, per staff, Oscar 1.
1: Done, per staff, send.
0: Yeah, train just arrived platform 8, two POIs going down the escalator towards the underpass. If we point you into them, any chance you could see if you could find a way to obtain some details?
1: Let's give this a go.
0: Yeah, Roger, they're accomplices of the train surfers from West Leedy.
1: Go on, can we get a description on these two?
2: Yeah, first up, in front of you, two males, one with a puffer vest, one with a grey and black jumper. Yeah.

0: Tango 1, this is Tango 31. We're at the bottom of the underpass. If you could let us know when they pass by. Over.
1: Yeah, third stop already got them at Porsche 1.
0: Roger that, thank you.

0: A1 Elbrook coming from the bus bay, please.
1: Just stand by, I believe that was Ellenbrook bus bay.
2: Oscar 1, Ellenbrook. Is there any CAD job around our bus interchange?
1: Yeah, Ellenbrook, Oscar 2. No, not at this time, not that I can see.
3: Oscar 1, Goswell Stark. We're just riding that way through towards Kelpstra.
1: Yeah, Goswell's Oscar 2 received. Thank you. Cameras up, Ellenbrook.

0: Speed, Kelmscott. Can we get cameras up on platform 2, last door for the incoming service with Gosnell staff on it?
1: Just stand by at Kelmscott.
2: Clear,
1: Horseshoe 1.
2: Kelmscott,
1: cameras up.
2: Yeah, Kelmscott, that's just a welfare stand, but we're all good.
1: Roger.

0: Barcelona.
1: Base 81, Ellenbrook.
0: Can you go again?
1: Yeah, 81, Ellenbrook, base. For us, mate, white pole looking for two RTP females, all in black, strawberry, 347.

0: Camp Scott, you can clear those cameras over.
1: Sir, Camp Scott, clear.
2: Pits operator, platform 6-7, over.
1: 6-7, pins receiving, go ahead, over.
2: No, board is showing Claremont and service. Looks like it's a pre-mantle service of platform 7, over.
1: Hey, Roger, I will change that one shortly, over.
2: 6-7, out.
3: Oscar 2 goes off to after. Individual alighted at Kelmscott and didn't want to help, so that's all in.

0: 5-4, 5-3, 1-5-2. Staff is leaving.
1: Fremantle, Oscar 2. I just recently sent out a bolo for a Benjamin Piggott. Police advised that he made allegations that he was going to go to Fremantle and self-harm, so if we could just keep our eyes open for this individual in the event that he does turn up.
0: That's Fremantle received. Okay, Ivan. You're back at Tony.
1: Only Oscar to receive. Thank you.
0: First off, if you're available, can you go out to EC2 for customer service, please?
2: 1-1, ticketing issue, over.
3: Last call sign, ticketing issue, you cut over someone, go again, please. Was that a call for cameras?
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3: Roger, stand by.

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0: 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Kilometers being 83690. Time being 17:27. One female offender on board. Over.
1: Receive Delta 3. Also, just in case you're not aware, looks like your friend in the back has got one of her hands free of her cuffs, and also her pants are falling down a bit, but yeah, she's free of her cuffs.
0: Roger, receive. We'll move back around and we'll fix that.

0: Delta One, Oscar One.
1: Delta One receiving.
0: Yeah, Roger. I think we might have actually spotted your POIs. Are you aware, just Perth side of where your station is, that advertising billboard near the subway?
1: Is it on the Perth side or Frio side?
0: It's on the Perth side of City West, basically opposite SciTech there where the subway goes under the train line. They're off property at the moment, but it looks like they're behind the billboard.

0: 1, Oscar 1, Gosnell Staff, return to Gosnell Station.
1: You were like Gosnell.
2: Space, space, can I have a camera? Horseshoe 1 near the thicket. I'm sorry, Horseshoe 2.
3: Stand by, Horseshoe 2. Horseshoe 2, you have cameras.

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1: Delta 1, Oscar 1. Yeah, roger, our two friends have boarded their billboard. They're on the footpath walking back towards the train station now.

0: First off, Oscar 2.
1: Oscar 2, first off.
0: Can you please tell the return to worker that he's leaning on his pressel switch and they've been transmitting the entire time?
1: Oscar 2, yeah, we're already on.

0: stuff at Gene Lupp. Gene Lupp, what's going on?
1: What's going on? This is Gene Lupp. Receiving.
0: Yeah, Roger, got a cat job for the shopping centre there. Way for us to keep an eye out. Not the greatest description, it's kind of could be any of them. Male, 16-year-old, light complexion, dark short hair with a rat's tail, wearing black pants and a grey and black hoodie. Realise that's all of them. But if you see one of these kids coming through looking like he's flush with cash because he just stole it from the sushi place, can you let us know?
1: We'll be on the lookout.

0: Perth Underground, Perth Underground, Oscar 2.
1: Underground receiving.
0: Yeah, mixed service into you from Leaderville. It's a C-series, so around about the middle of the train. Can we have a word with a large group of young folk? They're all wearing gold and green jerseys. A female in particular with black leggings wearing the gold and green jersey was holding the doors for all her associates and friends, and it's kind of bugging up the doors a little bit. If we could just word them up and warn them of the consequences of doing that, please.

0: Coburn base.
1: Coburn receiving.
0: Roger, if someone's free, could they please head down to the ET on platform 3? We've just had a female ring it, asking for some assistance regarding lost property, I believe.
1: Check it out.
0: Roger, thank you.
1: 776, please, Roger.

Underground South Base, just confirming is the train incoming? Roger, cameras are ready.

0: Horseshoe 2 base. Are we good to clear there?
1: Roger that base, you can clear.
0: Roger that, thank you.
2: Underground, Oscar 2 received, thank you very much.

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1: Base Delta 3, arrived on Perth Watch out. Kilometers being 83701. Time being 17:59 and one female sender still on board.
0: Roger, received Delta 3.
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0: Yeah, Roger, 1813 Perth to Ellenbrook will depart from platform 9, over.
1: 1813 Ellenbrook, platform 9, CSA Perth, yeah.

0: base space camera for 1221, over.
1: Stand by, Horseshoe 1. Camera's up, Horseshoe 1.

0: stuff at Midland, Midland, Oscar 1. Stuff at Midland, Oscar 1. I've got a CAD job just pop up for your station. Apparently, caller is concerned for a male who appears to be asleep at the bottom of the escalator at Midland Station. She didn't even try to wake him either. But you had to have a look and check on this person.
1: Roger, we'll check it out.

0: stuff at Midland, Oscar One. Anything found?
1: Oscar One, Midland. No, nothing found.
0: Yeah, roger that. We sighted a possible that was lying down but got up and wandered off about the same time as the call came in.

0: Titan's X-ray at Bennington, it's going to pull to this couple in the Apple One closed area.
1: Stand by Mainton. Cameras up, Mannington.

0: Good Space Club. Can we get cameras? Bus stand 1. Driver's running the horn, over.
1: Bye, Clarkson.

0: with a Boston.
1: Space Cannington. Could you potentially look around the station for a group of about 10 juveniles? They apparently threw some rocks at one of the bus drivers.
0: Standby, Cannington, just confirming they threw rocks at a bus or a bus driver?
1: Driver.
0: Roger, do we have any further description or just a large group of juveniles?
1: Large group of juveniles, roughly 10 apparently.
2: Standby. Space Clarkson, you can take our missile monitor, thank you.
0: Roger, clear Clarkson.

0: Space, Cannington. Yeah, it supposedly happened roughly 10 minutes ago at the crossing for the bus interchange. So if you could please review and see if anything actually happened.
1: Roger, currently reviewing.

0: Wellington Bay. Sorry, just to confirm, is it the crossing right near the station entrance or the crossing down the far end of the bus bay?
1: Be right near the station entrance.
0: Roger.
2: Cannington, we've just been told by another bus driver that they've crossed the road and jumped on a different bus.

0: Doc Base, just confirming you're on that bus.
1: Base, Kelsey, you can clear one monitor from here, thank you.
0: Roger, we will clear.
2: Air Staff 8, Cannington, Oscar 1.
3: Oscar 1, Cannington receiving.
2: Yeah, Roger, I think we found your incident. We put a bookmark on Cannington 723

0: Joondalup, this is Tango 53.
1: Proceeding.
0: Joondalup, this is Tango 53. We're coming in on the next up service. I was just wondering if you could bring some paper towels. Someone's just cut their finger. Door 7 on the next up.
1: Yeah, Roger, I'll make it.

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1: 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EQL.

0: CCTV cameras at platform 4. Two juveniles are fighting with each other. I see one, I think. Over.
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0: Roger, standby, we'll try review.

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2: 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Do you need us to attend?
3: 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There's four staff there.
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0: 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Your CAD job is on. The number is 487125. 487125.
1: Roger, McIver received 487125.
2: Roger.

0: cameras at Gosnell's in the bus bay.
1: Stand by, Gosley's. Gosnell's cameras are up.

0: Goswells Base, camera 708 captures that incident. The aggressor appears to be the male in the black top with the bike. Thank you.
1: First staff, Rev 210, over.
2: Rev 210, send.
1: Perth staff, do you mind coming up to EC2 for customer assistance? Over.

0: base. 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Yeah, in case you didn't get a decent look at that fella, bookmark 001 is a little bit of a better image. Looks like he's got distinguishing marks as well if he comes back. Thanks, Gosnell.
1: Staff at Mackay for Oscar 1. It looks like you've got a vehicle attached to your job already.
2: Oscar 1, Mackay, the staff received. Thank you.

0: base, Delta 3.
1: Delta 3, base.
0: Base, Delta 3, departing Perth, watch out. Time being 1937, kilometres being 83702. No offenders on board. Over.
1: Delta 3, base, roger, thank you.
2: Base, Gosnells, you can clear, thanks.
1: Clear, Gosnells.

0: Republic, can we have a camera? 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
1: Roger. Stand by, Harwickham. Harwickham, cameras are ready on you.

0: Clear. 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
1: Elizabeth
0: Key,
1: over.
0: Elizabeth Key, base.
1: I've been informed that the door, the exit door at the southern side of Elizabeth Key is open. Can you check, over?
0: Do you mean the gates at the end of the platform, or are you talking about upstairs car park?
1: Yes, car park, southern side.
0: I'll have a look, thanks.

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1: Key Base.
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1: To your base. Elizabeth Key, transit officers. Elizabeth Key, base.
2: Elizabeth Key.
1: The door is upstairs at the, I believe, the river end of your station. Fire exit.
2: Can you do a review to see if anyone's gone in or out?
1: We'll have a look, but I don't think it's anything in the home view there, but we'll check.

0: base at Theater Lindbergh here, over.
1: Where is IEQ base?
0: I closed it at the outer side. It's closed now, over.
1: I appreciate you looking. TOs are coming up. We're reviewing to see if anyone went through.
0: Thank you for that.

0: 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This is Rev 183, over.
1: Call sign, give November 2 a call, 65882.
0: November 2, thanks.
2: Please, how we can clear the cameras, thank you. How we can...
3: Are you able to do a review of cameras of lift 4 to see which one of these juveniles was playing with the lift?
2: Stand by.
4: Balladura base, it's already been bookmarked on 031. It's the one in the grey jumper.
3: For that.

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0: Watching that train from McIver, looks like they've moved right to the back.
1: Received, thank you. Base, just checking, first stop. 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Back carriage, platform 7.
0: Yep, cameras, we'll be ready.
2: This is 53, we're on the next down if you need any assistance, over.
3: Yeah, Roger, should be all good. Thank you, Dave.
2: Bye.

0: 3. 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
1: Thank you, Delta 3. Your cameras are online.
0: Thank you, base, Delta 3.

0: Echo 1, Perth staff, just advising we are at Centon Park. We'll catch the next service into Perth shortly.
1: Yeah, roger that, Perth.

0: base, this is Balladrill. You get cameras at all, no kids in the lift. So they'd be let out.
1: Roger, clear in the lift.

0: 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Jet 205.
1: Stand by, Old Street Platform.
2: Airspace, this is Bill Spurs with staff. Come please get cameras at the gate. Over.
1: Oak Street, cameras are up. Burswood, stand by. Burswood, you now have cameras.

0: Atlanta, you can hear or see.
1: Roger, clearing right straight.
2: Space, this is Tango 30 on platform 7. Can we have cameras up? We're just getting some details for a ticketing infringement, over.
1: Roger, cameras are up.
2: Thanks, up.

0: Montez, whatever.
1: Rosewood, November 1 receiving. I can't do a name check at the moment. Sorry, busy.
0: Rosewood, Sierra 2, give me a minute and I'll log on. Rosewood, calling you now.

0: Naranda, having troubles finding you at the moment. You're only on a fixed DAV. Naranda, you have cameras now.
1: Roger, safe first off, thank you.
2: Thank you, Base, from November 1.

0: Are you in position or are you on break? Last call, Sam. Was that for ALOs? No, it was for Horseshoe Rome, but I think he's on crib.
1: Two, are you chasing transit staff?
0: No, I'm chasing Horseshoe Rome. Dom Cribs, never mind.

0: Can we have camera on platform 5? Ticketing issue.
1: About 5. Yep, you have cameras on 5.
2: Nice. Personnel, can we also get cameras platform 5 by the male toilets? We've got another ticketing issue waiting to come out.
1: Project cameras are up there as well.
3: Tango 31, you can clear cameras at Naranda, thank you.
1: Naranda.

up at Horseshoe 2, did you take a ticket off a passenger by any chance? IC3 male.

0: per staff base.
1: Base per staff then.
0: Yeah, confirm Perth 221. She did have the ticket in her hand.
1: Okay, thank you.

0: Coburn, Sierra 9, over. 9, Coburn, receiving. So, just advising you, we're back on track now.
1: 9, Coburn, acknowledged, we'll return to normal duty, thank you.

0: November 1, purposes A3 Bronagh.
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0: Nick
1: Delta
0: 3. Any call sign free for a name check, Perth Assist.
2: Perth Assist, Oscar Tour, I've just logged on.
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0: This is Burswood, can we come on 5?
1: Roger, Burswood, all clear. Yeah.

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0: for Radford, Oscar 2. Nicholson, $1.15, anyone at Nicholson?
1: Oscar 2, we're currently in.
0: Yeah, Roger, NTO's just advised there's a group of kids running amok on board the service on the way to you from Coburn. I'm believing it's in the front of the train, if you could just poke that in, please.
1: Roger, we'll see.

0: stop, Velar stop. 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
1: Velar receiving, go ahead.
0: The assistance, next up service, door number 3, over.
1: Is it next up service or down service?

0: South, this is Urbana 3. Would you be able to make that door 2, please, for ticketing issue? Over.
1: Roger that. We'll see you at door 2. At platform 2, next down. Well up.
2: Well, cameras are up.

0: Nicholson Road base.
1: Base, Nicholson Road.
0: Yeah, the youth in the grey tracksuit top and black pants is opening the lift door before the lift gets down, and he has stopped the lift twice.

0: 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There you go. 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Yeah, EC2, there you go.
1: Roger, cameras are up on you.
2: 2 bad staff, we're on the way.

0: 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This is Horseshoe 1 over.
1: Yeah, Horseshoe 1, go ahead.
0: CSA Perth, please come to Horseshoe 1. Need your assistance for the ticket issue, over.

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1: Please book standby. 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

0: Armdale. Can you get the camera on bus 10, please? Stand by, Armada.
1: Right, here to pin 902.
0: Roger, Armadale, you have cameras.

0: Stafford, Murdoch. Murdoch, Oscar 1.
1: Murdoch receiving, then.
0: Yeah, bus stand 4, bus 3352. Depot's reporting an abusive female on board and requesting assistance.
1: Receive, we'll check it out.
2: Shoot 2 to base. Can we get cameras for the POI that we dealt with earlier, please?
3: Horseshoe 2, stand by.
0: Yep, cameras are up, Horseshoe 2.
1: Murdoch, your cameras up, bus 10-4.
0: Murdoch, cameras are ready.

0: any staff at Glendalough, Oscar 2?
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0: Roger, we're just on the phone of the bus company. Could you go down the busway? 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
1: Depot said it was about to pull into the bus bay. I'm just trying to track it and see where it is.
0: Tango 11.
2: You receiving?
0: Cameras, Polly Park, platform 2 in the shelter. Seems to be a person passed out. We're going to do a welfare check.
2: Stand by at Mosman Park.
1: Stuff at Glen by Oscar 1, yeah. Looks like it's not quite there yet. It's just turning from Harbourne Street onto Scarborough Beach Road.
0: Steve, we can see you coming down the road.
2: Staff at Mosman Park, this is base.
0: Park receiving.

0: Oscar 1, Tango 51 at Glendalough. Disregard, the POI jumped off about 3 stops back.
1: Yeah, railway base, Tango 11, you can clear at Mozzie Park, thanks.
2: Clear Mozzie Park.

0: Oscar 2, are you guys at Bull Creek?
1: Negative, we're heading to Canning Bridge, over.
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3: Standby.
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3: Roger, Coburn on the platform, standby. Coburn, you have cameras.
2: That's it.

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1: Think of it.
2: First stop, I need assistance with one male IP3. We don't have money to buy a ticket. Over.
3: Receiving whereabouts
2: are you? Platform 5. He's getting abusive and aggressive as well.
3: Yeah, Charlotte.

0: first stop, I need assistance with one male IP3. He don't have money to buy a ticket. Over.
1: Whereabouts are you?
0: Platform 5. He's getting abusive and aggressive as well.
1: Shortly.

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1: 203, receiving, over.
0: Roger, just had a 4M book off. It's on the sheet.

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1: Bayswater receiving.
0: Yeah, a bookmark on Bayswater 027, lift number 3. There's someone spat at the camera in the corner.
1: Jersey, I'll check it out.

Maryland, this is 346, over.

0: Skylands, this is 346, over.
1: 346, Maylands receiving.
0: Six, over.

0: Delta 5, Delta 5, Oscar 1.
1: Delta 510.
0: Yeah, Roger. I'll get you to head to Joondalup for this warrant that I had jobs on, but they got no vehicles currently available.
1: Roger that, receive. We'll make our way to Joondalup.
2: To a holy man.
3: Roger, 203 at this time.
0: Get
1: some foot stadium. I'd have you pull over.
0: Receiving. Yeah, Delta 5, Delta 5, Oscar 1.
1: 510, Oscar 1.
0: Yeah, down the bottom of your stairs, you've got two people sitting there in front of a push bike, one on the left as you come down, currently working a syringe.

0: point, get there. We've got cameras in it now.
1: Yeah, Delta 5, is that with you? I think it's female one is now walking to the eastern side.

0: stop at Gene Lapos 1. Yeah, your cat looks like it's been picked up. Warwick Station, they're coming down for their associated one of the questionings.
1: Roger.
0: Yeah, can't give you an ETA. CAD map's playing up with that vehicle. It actually says it already there.
1: Due to last bit advised, male has a quantity of drugs, knife as well. Please, you might want to add that to the cat if you have it already.
2: Bayswater, Bayswater, Reckless.
1: Bayswater, Bayswater, Reckless.

0: cameras in the forecourt, IC3 male, blue jeans, grey shirt.
1: Roger, standby 1.

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1: 108 at start, send.
0: Would you be able to make your way to Horseshoe 1 for ticketing assistance, over?
1: On the way now.

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1: Tango 51, November 1, yeah, Dalloway.

0: call signs, any call signs available for name check. Rev 180, over.
1: Stuff at High Wycombe. High Wycombe, Oscar 1.
0: Receiving,
1: yeah, just advising control called in your couple having a domestic as well.
0: Roger that.

0: 8794. Can I please have cameras at Coburn Platform 1 on the IC 2 boys harassing one of the IC 1 females?
1: Roger, stand by. 7.

0: Yeah, Coburn, who exactly are we looking at?
1: Coburn, we're looking at the two juveniles, apparently they were harassing the IC1 lady that went up the elevator.
0: Roger, cameras are up on those two guys.
1: The train guy is upstairs, believe it's a female, it's a 4-year-old.
2: Coburn, Coburn 76, just go get me your message, please.
0: Apparently that female has been harassed. I think they just wanted you to get some details.
2: Roger, please. Thanks.

0: bit soft in the foyer. Can you just get that female's details, possible victim of an offence on the train by these two down here? Over.
1: Yeah, Roger, we're currently grabbing her details, just confirming she is the victim.

0: line, Delta 14 is 01, the remainder of the shift is 14 out.
1: We have
2: Companion's
1: details.
2: If you're finished with that female, can you come down to the platform, over?

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1: Post south, receiving.
0: Can you make your way to ET2 customer service, please?

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1: Go ahead, Delta 9.
0: If I get my D shot in mail at Coburn, the one on 203.
1: Stand by. Try 208, Delta 9.
0: Got it, thank you.

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1: Roger, ETA, 3 to 4 minutes.

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0: Roger, say good night.

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1: Butler, loud and clear.
0: Yeah, likewise. Thank you. Butler, man.
1: Morning base, Warmbra, direct alarm check, over.
0: Warmbra on base, thank you, we got your alarm.
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1: Yes, Kunana received.
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1: Not any better. 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Still can't hear what you're saying.
2: Delta 3, is there a CAD job by at Bayswater, or do you need us to head that way?
1: Nah, negative. All sorted, police. There is a CAD job initiated, but police are going to attend very shortly.

0: 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Radio check, over.
1: Murdoch, line and clear.
0: Thanks, Base. Murdoch out.

0: this is Armdale checking a rail check over.
1: Yes, Roger, confirm,
0: received. Armdale out.

0: Delta 3, Oscar 2. Look, we got a female at Murdoch, right near the office. She had crossed the rail reserve onto the freeway, and supposedly she's got a stick in her hand or stick in her possession. The CSA is not getting out of the office, been told just to stay in there. Any chance you're close by, because you are literally the only people online. Yeah, thanks, mate. If you can make your way down there. She has trespassed, crossed the rail reserve, then crossed the freeway, then come back to Murdoch and out the front. We'll let you know if anything else happens, but she's just standing there in the foyer.
1: We'll do that if not, if not.

sorry, guys, if you can head down there, that would be greatly appreciated. I'll call you off if I need to, but yeah, the staff members not getting out of the office, and we need to obviously do something to make it safe for him.

0: morning, base. This is CSA Perth for a radio check, over.
1: Yeah, Perth, line and clear.
0: Thank you, base. CSA Perth out.
1: Yes, Almond Grove, we did receive it.

0: Coburn, receive that address.
1: Thank you, mate. Good morning. Coburn out.

0: PJ Quinana, this is 13 coordinator, over. PJ Quinana, I'm taking over. Quinana, can you please give me a call on 62929, over?
1: Roger that, stand by.
0: CSS Sterling, CSS Sterling, this is Glendale, over.
2: Hospital band, possibly just come out of hospital.

0: Space, PTA Claremont, requesting for radio check, over.
1: Yeah, Claremont, loud and clear.
0: Blackwood, Claremont, out.
2: Space, this is PTA Armadale. Did you receive the US alarm at bus interchange alarm data?
1: Yeah, roger, Armadale received.
2: Thank you, Space. Stand by for second one.

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1: Redcliffe, land clear.
2: Base, base, PTA Armadale again. Did you receive the second QS ever?
1: Yeah, roger, Armadale received.
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1: Yep, Cunnington, loud and clear.
4: Yeah, Delta 3 from Oscar 2. Oscar 2, Delta 3 receiving. Yeah, we're also going to log a cat job for him and trying to get his staff member to get onto the ship and do his job and calm with his team out there, so we'll put a cat job on as well. We'll see who gets there first.
5: Roger, thanks for that. We're just leaving first station now.

0: 40 check, over. Yeah, roger, loud and clear. Requesting for a recheck, over.
1: Yes, Horseshoe 1, loud and clear.
2: Hey, can you control address alarm, over?
3: Stadium, taking address, round type of call, please.
1: Stadium, received your address.
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0: PSA Golf Notes for ready check.
1: Golf Notes loud and clear.
2: Right, this is Midland checking the duress in the public toilet. Over.
1: Yeah, Midland received.

0: This is Midland. Did you get that duress in the public toilet at Midland?
1: Yes, Midland received it.
0: Midland, yeah.

0: is that address?
1: Space, stand by for the second.
2: Space, it's City of Blue Creek, are we ready to take over?
0: Yeah, Blue Creek, loud and clear.
2: Space, Blue Creek, go.

0: Base, Kelm Scott. Did you receive the second dress from over?
1: Negative, Kelm Scott. Maybe give it 5 minutes and then try again for the second one.
0: Steve, try again in 5 minutes. Kelm Scott out.
2: Murdoch, Murdoch Base.
3: Base, this is Murdoch.
2: Yeah, sorry, I can see you now. I was going to tell you where she was. She's on the platform sitting down now.
3: Roger, thanks, mate.
4: CSA Baffert, requesting the Duras alarm in the bus interchange for public toilet.
5: Baffert, receive the first draft.
4: Thank you, Duras. Please stand by for the second Duras.
6: Only checking Duras alarm in the disabled toilet.
7: Ellenbrook, Duras check, public, bus 4, toilet.
5: Ellenbrook, received 2 Duras in the busway. Donnelly, received first toilet Duras.

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0: Yeah, Delta 3, Oscar 1. Roughly how long do you reckon you'll be out to Murdoch? We've got 4 minutes of that train.
1: Well, Delta 3 is passing Bull Creek Station now, so hopefully within those 5 minutes.
0: Yeah, roger, mate. I'm going to hold this train at Murdoch due to her behaviour and stuff like that. So we'll get in contact with control.
1: Delta 3, receive.
2: Delta 3, Oscar 1, just confirming, I've sent the details of the female direct to you for reference.

0: Base, yes, the highway complete continuity, check over.
1: Radio check, loud and clear.
0: Base, receiving likewise. Base, yes, the highway complete checking public toilet doors over.
2: Delta 3, Oscar 1, she's just boarded door 7, we're on the phone to control now. Police have picked up the unit, yet to see how they don't appear to be close.
3: Oscar 1, Delta 3, roger, we're just on South Street, just trying to get into the station.
2: Yeah, roger, we're going to hold that services, she's made comments.
1: Hi, Wickham, toilet to rest received.
0: Fears to have come up.
4: Sorry? Toilet to rest check, over.

0: Dave, this is Base Water East Side. Torres, do the check over.
1: Base Water East, dress received. Yeah, CSA Murdoch, Oscar 1.
2: Oscar 1, PK Murdoch, receiving over.
1: Roger, units just pulling in now. If you can direct them down to the platform to door 7, in case they get confused. I've updated the cab, but...
2: A message received, we'll assist them in locating her.

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1: Kelmscott, we've received that dress.
0: Base, Kelmscott out.
2: Space Base, PTA Redcliffe, requesting a duress in the disabled toilet, please, over.
1: Received.
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1: Go ahead, Stadium.
0: I was doing welfare check, so we're Stadium now.
1: Big Park, can you repeat, you lost, over.

0: It's Delta 3 from Oscar 1. Delta 3, Delta 3, Oscar 1.
1: 3 receiving.
0: Just to let you know, just reported by TBM that female has damaged the emergency release button at Murdoch. You probably can see it's all shattered.
1: Have a look and check it out as well.

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1: Airport, loud and clear.
0: Thank you, BTA. Airport also taking duties in public toilet, over.
1: Airport, duress received.
0: Thank you, BTA Airport out.
2: Delta 14.
1: Delta 14, base.
2: Delta 14 going code 01 on the Ellenbrook line. Whiskey 10 goes 9344 and 9355. Fleet 503, contact 114's mobile, over.
1: Delta 14 received into Fleet 503. Thank you.

0: Hey Melvin, this is Pins.
1: DTMLs, I'm receiving, over.
0: I've tried three times. Have you heard nothing, over?
1: That is correct, Pins. Over.
0: Roger that, I'll report it.
1: Pins, DTMLs, I'm out.

0: Can you mail some over? Receiving. I could hear it, but it's really faint. Over.
1: Roger that. Thank you for the information.
0: UPTML from out.

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0: Great, BTA Wetland Park, out.

0: Wokingham, PTA Woomba, over.
1: PTA Woomba, CSA Wokingham, receiving, over.
0: Yeah, Wokingham, just letting you know, three cars set, just left Woomba, over.
1: Woomba, CSA Wokingham, received. Thank you, out.

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0: United States, Bellinger, over.
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0: States, we're just going to check both of the Juris alarms at Bellinger Station in the bus interchange, over.

0: Base, this is Valdura. Sorry, the bottom on the second one is broken. But
1: Roger. Has just come through now. Is the button still broken? Does it need reporting?
0: One base. It's just not. It's working, but it's just not holding in. That's all. Over.
1: Roger. Yeah, that's come through.
0: Thanks, base. Valdura out.

0: did, but those were them. Now, as you're back, you just have the jurisdiction check in the Concord unisex bathrooms over.
1: Your address received.
0: Thanks, base. 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

0: Hi, we can. Yeah, we've received the duress and the staff number.
1: Thanks, please. 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
0: 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Delta 1, 01, 30 line, radios 9117 and 9118, fleet 602 and 1 stone, over.
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1: 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Thank you, base up.

0: 13, going code 01, the engine flying with Whiskey Tango is 9304 and 9305, fleet number 619, contactable on Delta 13's mobile.
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1: Change the lock. Thanks.
0: The camera's platform two, dude's sleeping here in the chair, just going to wake him up. He's sitting off on the angle over.

0: Bobby B. Just up. Yeah, he just heavily intoxicated. So he's going to board this next service towards John Chip. Over.
1: Roger, clearing Judah.

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1: This is Delta 2, going code 01 on the Armadale line. Whiskey Tango is 9165 9207, Fleet Vehicle 73, contactable on 2's mobile. 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
0: Delta 2 received, thank you. 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
1: Morning, base 15, logging on, going 01 on the Thornley Coburn link. We have Whiskey Tango's 9025 and 9026. Fleet number is 930. Contact 115, smoke bar, over.
0: Delta 15 received, fleet 930. 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
0: Could we please have cameras on an IC1 sitting on a bench with a coffee mug? He's actually now approaching the train. He has mental issues. He's screaming. 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
1: Base, he's just boarded the service on door 5. I think he's just got ticks. 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
0: Roger. Camera's up on the platform, but we can't see into the train.

0: Queens and Fremantle, over.
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0: I'd be one with a cap on. He's just pointed a pen at me. 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At the back, this gentleman definitely has mental issues. I'm going to go into the office. Over.
1: Roger, camera's up, Fremantle.

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1: Delta 4, okay.
0: Space Delta 3, Logan ongoing code 01 on Armadale Line, Whiskey Tango is 9531 and 637, Fleet 386, contact 1 Breeze Mobile.
1: Delta 3, thank you, all received, base out.
0: Base 3 out.
2: PTA at Fremantle, if it was a guy in the checkered jumper and the hat and then a beard, he's left property now.
3: Copy that. Thank you, Beast. On the, I'll go to return to the station. Over.

Kozani 9-1, give me a call.

0: Canberra Burswood, platform 2, Rev 150, over.
1: Yeah,

Red 3-4, November 1, you can give me a call.

0: advice is Eglinton, checking the alarm in the toilet.
1: Eglinton, duress received.
2: Base, clear camera, Buzzwood, base on 2, over.
3: So punishing cameras on platform number 1, which has had an assault, officer 1 out to you, assault per Armada and platform 1. I see two gentlemen just assaulted a woman, over.
4: Oh, Roger, I will have a look.

0: Cadington.
1: Yes, go ahead.
0: Yes, one decision. I emailed approached me afterwards asking for it not to be reported over.
1: Okay. We're still going to review footage, and depending on what's been on the video footage, I'll get in contact with the transit.
0: Yeah, I just say that to the COI. The actual assault took place towards the armadillo end of the platform on the upside, over.
2: Cannington 212 at 0653 will have the assault.
0: We did actually grab her as you would have seen her pretty hard, so I hope she's alright, but I'd say they must have left property now, over, I'm not sure.
1: Yeah, thanks, Doug. We'll bookmark it, mate, and I'll get Delta 2 to see if we can ID this person.
0: No worries. They've got some lost property, took the phone charger at this stage, but however, if they do come back to collect, I'll call for cameras and be in touch with them.

Attention all staff checking tickets in Perth and on the Armidale line. I just be advised the ticket machine at Burswood is not accepting coin or note payments. There may be some passengers purchasing their tickets at their destination.

0: divided the six in those sixes of cyclists towards the city.
1: Oh.

0: Base. Can I please have cameras at Brunswick Place, Delta 3?
1: Brunswick, Emma.

0: Yeah, Stafford, Bayswater, Oscar 1.
1: Oscar 1, this is Bayswater, over.
0: I don't know if you can assist, but a train just left Redcliffe heading towards you. 8016 is the service number. Behind the driver's cab, there's someone asleep on the seats. If you could just have a look and let me know, and if need be, I'll get per staff to have a look and see if they can wake him.
1: Roger, message received. I will get back to you. CSA, please, what's up?

0: Oscar 1, this is Bayswater, over.
1: Yeah, mate, go ahead.
0: Oscar 1, there was an ICC lady lying down on the street. We managed to wake her up. She's going to Pearl. Over.
1: You're a legend. Thanks, mate, for your help.
0: Thank you. See you soon, Bayswater.

0: CSA Warwick. CSA Warwick, CBM. Warwick, you've got VIP Lynn travelling today from Warwick through to Victoria Park. She'll be arriving at the Kiss and Ride at Warwick at about 9:30.
1: Copy that. 9:30 at Kiss and Ride. Thanks. Good to see her.
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0: You have VIP Lynn travelling this morning from Warwick through to Victoria Park. She'll be departing Warwick shortly after 9:30, and I've emailed the forms to the Armidale Perth and Joondalup group bookings email.
3: Just checking the toilet, Jerusalem at Butler. Over.
4: Butler, address received.
3: Space, Butler out.

0: Oscar 1, this is Milan.
1: Yeah, go ahead.
0: Oscar 1, with that same IC3 female, there was another IC1 female. She said that the other one attacked her and she's getting off at Perth. So if you could just meet, transit, meet that service, over.
1: Yeah, Perth staff, Oscar 1.
2: This is Perth, I'm 5, sender.
1: I don't know if you heard the last, that service just passed. Coming into Perth from mainland, supposedly an assault has occurred on board with this person that was asleep on the train by the driver's cab. Can you meet that service and investigate and find out what's going on?
0: Mainland's Bayswater. Bayswater, this is mainland. Service just departed. Bayswater, can you please close the driver's cab, second carriage, front door? Roger, that will do.

0: Base, Clarkson Bay, Tuna Taman, over.
1: Yeah, Perth Staff, Oscar 1. Roger, even more information. Now a security web chat's come through SWC3078 in reports of that lady causing an issue on that service.
2: Clarkson, duress received.

0: staff on 7, can we have cameras on the inbound train, in front of the train, over?
1: Perth staff, cameras up.
2: Yeah, Perth also on that. 4093 should be the rail car. That's on the web chat.

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1: This is first staff. We clear cameras. No one reported any issue on that train. We will check the next train.

0: got off at MacDiver and is walking in the middle of the platform. I don't know if this is the one because it really wasn't a, much of a description, but yeah, let us know how you go with the next service.
1: No, just be aware no one on that train reported any incidents or issues when it was coming in, over.
0: Yeah, that train should be coming to you very shortly.
2: CSA Bull Creek, Bull Creek, TBM.
3: Receiving TBM, go ahead.
2: VIP Philip Looms missed his first bus and he's now on the second bus heading your way.
3: Philip Looms coming in the second bus, we will wait for him and we will assist him. Over.
2: Thank you, Paul Creek.

0: 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Sierra 3 Oscar 1.
1: 1 Sierra 3 receiving.
0: Are you still in the office, man?
1: Oscar 1, can you say that again?
0: Are you by a computer?
1: I am.
0: Ooh, can you give me a call?

0: Street, O Street Base. Next train into you, if you can, just pop your head in the back. 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
1: First look, what's it all?

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1: Up service.
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1: Received, nothing found. 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

0: 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CSA Underground, this is Bull Creek, over. Underground, this is Bull Creek, Philip Loom, door 5, C series, train departing as we speak, over.
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1: No.

0: 13, I'm after. Sorry, Delta 13, Oscar 1.
1: Oscar 1, Delta 13.
0: Yeah, what's your location?
1: We are just pulling onto Butler Boulevard.
0: Okay, can you give me a call? I want to give you a description of someone that is injured themselves and maybe heading towards our train station.
1: Yeah, roger, received, darling.

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0: receiving, over. 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